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You came along and moved me, honey. I've changed my mind. This world is fine. 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